0: when did Percy Carey take on the title MF Grimm, and how did this come about?
1: Man, that's a good question. Actually, it was always Grim Reaper, really. It was really, my first MC name was Building Destroy. It was given to me by like King Sut. And it was Building Destroy the Grim Reaper. But everyone just started calling me Grim Reaper. And the MF, I added that on just because my boys out like on the West Coast, they always said that, you know, you got mad flow, man. You can flow to anything. So I just kept it, MF, just Grim Reaper. You know, also, motherfucking love Grim Reaper. Excuse my language, but that's what it is, you know? So,
0: yeah.
1: Both.
0: I read.
1: Just stuck. And I think that was like 89, man. Like, 90, yeah, 89, 90.
0: And that was the, what name was that now, the 89 one?
1: It went to MF Grimm, like, I had to say, like, 89, 90. Like, okay. Around there. Right before I dropped So What You Want, it went to there.

0: of anything in the whole world? I guess I'd like to paint stuff.
1: Pictures? Suppose you couldn't, what else would you choose?

represented the last burst of the human being before he was extinguished. And that this is the beginning of the rest of the future now, that from now on there'll simply be all these robots walking around, feeling nothing, thinking nothing. And there'll be nobody left to remind them that there once was a species with feelings and thoughts. And that history and memory are right now being erased. And soon, nobody will really remember that life existed on the

0: Wow, this is getting ready to get into it.
1: An African proverb says, the truth in the morning becomes daylight with time. M-T-T-T, mother talker, tick